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2: I took a pill and had a dream.
3: Yo también.
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2: 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I'll pour my heart up to my mouth. 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